0: Good afternoon. This is Akashvani and I am Valsa Williams with the Midday News. The headlines. Monsoon session of Parliament begins today. Both houses witness multiple adjournments amid opposition uproar. Prime Minister Narendra Modi calls for productive monsoon session of Parliament, says it will lead to welfare of the nation. Supreme Court to hear pleas seeking probe into Ram Temple donations theft case today. President Draupadi Murmu holds delegation-level talks with her Moldovan counterpart, Maia Sandu, in Chisinau. And IMD issues red alert warning for heavy to very heavy rainfall over parts of Uttarakhand, Himachal Pradesh and Jammu and Kashmir. The monsoon session of Parliament began today. The Lok Sabha and the Rajya Sabha have been adjourned till 2 p.m. amid opposition protest over the NET paper leak issue. When the House met after the third adjournment at 1 p.m, the opposition members continued with their protest over the NET issue. Presiding Officer Dilip Saikia tried to take up the scheduled business, but the opposition members did not pay heed to the Chair's advice and continued with their protest. Amid the uproar, the Lok Sabha was adjourned till 2 p.m. Earlier, when the Lok Sabha met at 11 a.m, the House paid tributes to six of its former members who passed away recently. When the Speaker tried to take up the question hour, the opposition members, including from the Congress and the Samajwadi Party, raised the issue of paper leak of NET examination. Mr. Birla urged the opposition to cooperate in running the House and maintain decorum, but the opposition members continued their protest, which led to adjournment of the Lok Sabha till 12 noon.
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0: The Rajya Sabha was also adjourned till 2 p.m. following the opposition protest over the NET issue. When the upper house met after the third adjournment at 12:50 p.m., the opposition MPs again raised slogans over the NET paper leak issue. The chairman, C.P. Radhakrishnan, urged the members to maintain decorum and allow the house to function. Amid the ruckus, the upper house was adjourned till 2 p.m. Earlier, the house was adjourned thrice over the issue.
2: This session has an important legislative and deliberative agenda. I urge members to remain focused on of business, as every disruption delays discussion on matters affecting the nation and the people we represent. I appeal to members across all sides of the House to uphold the dignity, discipline and decorum of this august institution. While differences of opinion are integral to parliamentary democracy, they must be expressed in a manner that preserves the sanctity of the House.
0: In the Rajya Sabha, the proceedings began at 11 a.m. with the oath of the newly elected and re-elected members. During the proceedings, Leader of the Opposition Mallikarjun Kharge tried to raise the issue of NET examination paper leak.
3: To put forth my views about this paper leak and NEET examination ghotala, jo lakho bachchon ki bhavishya hai, उनके भविष्य के बारे में मैं बात कर रहा हूं और उसके लिए आज यहां जंतर मंतर पे हजारों बच्चे आए हैं।
0: However, due to uproar, Rajya Sabha Chairman C.P. Radhakrishnan adjourned the house till 12 noon, then till 12:30 and again till 12:50 p.m. Prime Minister Narendra Modi has said, be it the monsoon or the monsoon session, if both are proactive, they prove to be highly productive. Speaking to the media before beginning of the monsoon session of Parliament, he said when both are productive, it leads to the welfare of the nation and the well-being of all living.

0: beings. Mr. Modi said it is a powerful message that the potential and aspirations of the country's youths are as boundless as space itself.
1: मॉनसून हो या मॉनसून सत्र, अगर दोनों प्रोएक्टिव हो तो बहुत ही प्रोडक्टिव होते हैं, और दोनों को प्रोडक्टिव होते हैं तो देश का कल्याण होता है, जीव मात्र का कल्याण होता है। साथियों, पिछले एक महीने में देश ने अनेक सिद्धियां प्राप्त की है, चाहे राष्ट्रीय हो, अंतर्राष्ट्रीय हो, और अब तो अंतरिक्ष भी हो, भारत के लिए गर्व के पल रहे हैं।
0: He said in just 1 month, the nation has achieved numerous milestones, a series of accomplishments that fill every citizen with pride. The Prime Minister said, be it on the national stage, the international arena, or now even in space, these have truly been moments of pride for India. Mr. Modi said the entire world is concerned about the persistent threat of war in various regions. He said the conflict in West Asia posed a major crisis for countries like India that rely on others for energy.
1: पश्चिम एशिया के युद्ध के कारण भारत जैसे देश जो एनर्जी के लिए यूरोप पर डिपेंडेंट है, उनके लिए ये पश्चिम एशिया का युद्ध एक बहुत ही बड़ा संकट का कारण रहा। पेट्रोल, डीजल, एलपीजी, फर्टिलाइजर, केमिकल्स, यानी हर विषय में अनेक बाधाएं, अनेक संकट आए। उसके बावजूद भी भारत 7.7% के ग्रोथ से दुनिया की मेजर इकोनॉमी में सबसे तेज गति से आगे बढ़ने वाला देश बन के रहा।
0: Union Minister of Law and Justice Arjun Ram Meghwal today introduced the Supreme Court Number of Judges Amendment Bill 2026 in the Lok Sabha. The bill aims to further amend the Supreme Court Number of Judges Act 1956 for increasing the number of judges of the apex court from the present 33 to 37, excluding the Chief Justice of India. In May this year, President Draupadi Murmu had promulgated an ordinance to increase the number of Supreme Court judges from 33 to 37.
2: Honorable Chairperson, sir, with your kind permission, I rise to lay on the table of the House papers pertaining to Ministry of Parliamentary Affairs as mentioned against my name at serial number 3 as per today's revised list of the business.
0: The Delhi police has refuted claims circulating in some sections of the media about the alleged use of force and detentions at Jantar Mantar in New Delhi. In a social media post, Delhi police clarified that no such incident has taken place and said the protest is being handled professionally. Meanwhile, the Delhi Metro Rail Corporation, the MRC, has informed that the interchange facilities and gates are now open at Seva Tirth, Rajiv Chowk and Central Secretariat Metro stations. Earlier, the MRC had said Janpath, Rajiv Chowk, Patel Chowk, Central Secretariat and Seva Tirth metro stations have been closed till further instructions due to security reasons. The Supreme Court is set to hear a batch of pleas today seeking a fair and time-bound investigation into the alleged embezzlement of donations collected for the Ram Temple in Ayodhya. According to the Supreme Court's cause list, 4 separate petitions related to the matter are scheduled to come up for hearing before a bench comprising Chief Justice Suryakant and Justices Joymalia Bagchi and V. Mohan. Earlier, the special investigation team constituted by the Uttar Pradesh government had filed its status report before the Supreme Court in the Ram Mandir donation theft case. The status report was submitted in a sealed cover before a 3-judge bench headed by Chief Justice of India Suryakant. The Calcutta High Court today refused to grant interim permission to the Mamata Banerjee-led faction of the Trinamool Congress to operate 3 of the party's bank accounts that were frozen by the Enforcement Directorate, ED. The ED froze the 3 bank accounts of the Trinamool Congress with balances amounting to 440.42 crore rupees in connection with its probe based on an FIR lodged by the state police in alleged dishonest financial dealings, unlawful collection of money and routing of suspected funds through certain bank accounts of the party. Tripura Director General of Police DGP Anurag Dhankar was found dead at the police headquarters in Agartala today. The cause of his death has not yet been officially confirmed. Further details are awaited. This is Akashvani giving you the news. For quick news updates around the clock, follow us on our X handle at AIR News Alerts, and for details of stories and more, log on to our website www.newsonair.gov.in and download News on AIR app.

Welcome back to the Midday News. President Draupadi Murmu has begun her engagements in the Republic of Moldova on the first leg of her three-nation visit. After receiving a ceremonial guard of honor at the presidential palace in Chisinau, President Murmu held bilateral talks with Moldovan President Maia Sandu. The two leaders first met one-on-one, followed by delegation-level discussions aimed at strengthening bilateral ties and expanding cooperation in areas of mutual interest. President Murmu will then visit the Stefan Selmar Sifon Monument, one of Moldova's most important national landmarks, dedicated to the medieval ruler Stephen the Great. The president will pay homage by laying a wreath at the monument. The visit is historic as it marks the first ever visit by an Indian president to Moldova, reflecting the growing partnership between the two countries. Union Environment, Forest and Climate Change Minister Bhupendra Yadav today met with United Nations Framework Convention on Climate Change Executive Secretary Simon Stiel in New Delhi. In a social media post, Mr. Yadav said the discussions during the meeting focused on adaptation, technology transfer, climate finance, global stocktake and just transition. He noted that under the leadership of Prime Minister Narendra Modi, India has not only submitted its enhanced nationally determined contributions, but also achieved it successfully way earlier than its stipulated timeline. Mr. Yadav said India is also taking strides in other allied sectors to combat the climate change crisis. Iran and the United States exchanged strikes for the ninth consecutive day as tensions over the strategic Strait of Hormuz continued to escalate. U.S. strikes targeted the town of Hormuz in southwestern Iran, while Jordan, Kuwait and Bahrain reported fresh Iranian attacks. As U.S.-Iran hostilities spilled into neighboring countries, Iran's semi-official news agency, citing a local official, reported that the U.S. strike triggered power outages across parts of Hormuz, the administrative center of Dashti County in Bushehr province. In Assam, the Indian Army has launched Operation Jal Rahat to support the government in large-scale rescue and relief operations as worsening floods continue to inundate several parts of eastern Assam. The flood situation has worsened as incessant rain continues across the state, affecting thousands of people in several districts of Upper Assam. Several rivers in Upper Assam are reported to be flowing above the danger level. The Indian Army, National Disaster Response Force and State Disaster Response Force SDRF have been deployed for rescue operations in worst flood-affected districts of Sivasagar, Charaideo and Jorhat. In Sivasagar district alone, 510 people have been rescued so far by teams of the SDRF and Fire and Emergency Services. A total of 22 revenue circles and 298 villages remain affected, impacting more than 57,000 people. Over 3,874 hectares of cropland have been inundated. The Char Dham Yatra is temporarily suspended for some time today as a precautionary measure in view of safety concerns. Amid a heavy rainfall warning in several districts of Uttarakhand and reports of landslides at various locations along the Char Dham Yatra route, the authorities decided to halt the pilgrimage temporarily. Garhwal Commissioner Anand Swaroop has directed the district magistrates concerned to ensure that pilgrims are accommodated at safe locations wherever roads are blocked and that the yatra resumes only after the routes are declared completely safe. The India Meteorological Department, IMD, has issued a red colour warning for heavy to very heavy rainfall, with isolated extremely heavy rainfall over Himachal Pradesh, Jammu and Kashmir, Ladakh and Uttarakhand today. The Weather Department has also predicted thunderstorms accompanied with lightning and gusty winds over Andhra Pradesh, Jammu and Kashmir, Ladakh, North Interior, Karnataka, Odisha and Tamil Nadu, Puducherry and Karaikal today. Benchmark domestic equity indices were trading around 0.5% lower in afternoon trade. Today, the Sensex slipped 426 points to 77,726, while the Nifty fell 95 points to 24,239 when reports last came in. And now, before we end the bulletin, the headlines once again. Monsoon session of Parliament begins. Both houses witness multiple adjournments amid opposition uproar. Prime Minister Narendra Modi calls for productive monsoon session of Parliament, says it will lead to welfare of the nation. Supreme Court to hear pleas seeking probe into Ram Temple donations theft case today. President Draupadi Murmu holds delegation level talks with her Moldovan counterpart Maia Sandu in Chisinau.

And IMD issues red alert warning for heavy to very heavy rainfall over parts of Uttarakhand, Himachal Pradesh and Jammu and Kashmir. With that, we end the midday news.

0: numerous milestones, a series of accomplishments that fill every citizen with pride. Union Minister of Law and Justice Arjun Ram Meghwal today introduced the Supreme Court Number of Judges Amendment Bill 2026 in the Lok Sabha. The bill aims to further amend the Supreme Court Number of Judges Act 1956 for increasing the number of judges of the apex court from the present 33 to 37, excluding the Chief Justice of India. The Supreme Court is set to hear a batch of pleas today seeking a fair and time-bound investigation into the alleged embezzlement of donations collected for the Ram Temple in Ayodhya. According to Supreme Court's cause list, four separate petitions related to the matter are scheduled to come up for hearing before a bench comprising Chief Justice Surya Kant and Justices Joymalia Bakshi and V. Mohan. Earlier, the special investigation team constituted by the Uttar Pradesh government has filed its status report before the Supreme Court in the Ram Mandir donation theft case. The Calcutta High Court today refused to grant interim permission to the Mamata Banerjee-led faction of the Trinamool Congress to operate three of the party's bank accounts that were frozen by the Enforcement Directorate. The ED froze the three bank accounts of the Trinamool Congress with balances amounting to 440.42 crore rupees in connection with its probe based on an FIR lodged by the state police in alleged dishonest financial dealings, unlawful collection of money and routing the suspected funds through certain bank accounts of the party. Tripura Director General of Police Anurag Dhankar was found dead at the police headquarters in Agartala today. The cause of his death has not yet been officially confirmed. Further details are awaited. President Draupadi Murmu has begun her engagements in the Republic of Moldova on the first leg of her three-nation visit. After receiving a ceremonial guard of honor at the presidential palace in Chisinau, President Murmu held bilateral talks with Moldovan President Maia Sandu. The two leaders first met one-on-one, followed by delegation-level discussions aimed at strengthening bilateral ties and expanding cooperation in areas of mutual interest. Union Environment, Forest and Climate Change Minister Bhupendra Yadav today met with United Nations Framework Convention on Climate Change Executive Secretary Simon Stale in New Delhi. In a social media post, Mr. Yadav said that the discussions during the meeting focused on adaptation, technology transfer, climate finance, global stock take and just transition. In Arunachal Pradesh, Minister for Education P.D. Sona today held a meeting with the Department of Public Libraries and representatives from the Amar Chitra Katha aimed at preserving and promoting the stories of Arunachal Pradesh's unsung heroes for future generations. Sharing the news in a social media post, Sona informed that the discussions focused on possible avenues of developing engaging comic books and 2D animated educational content based on the documented lives of unsung heroes of the state, making their stories more accessible and inspiring for young readers. He further added that the meeting also deliberated on introducing this as supplementary reading material for students of class 6 to 10, with publications planned in English, Hindi and selected tribal languages to ensure wider outreach. Iran and the United States exchanged strikes for the ninth consecutive day as tension over the strategic Strait of Hormuz continued to escalate. U.S. strikes targeted the of Hormuz in southwestern Iran, while Jordan, Kuwait and Bahrain reported fresh Iranian attacks as U.S.-Iran hostilities spilled into neighboring countries. That is all in this news bulletin. Namaskar.
1: मीडियम वेव किलोहर्ट्ज के चलाने के लिए मीटर कहने के बीच निस्का उच्च आकाशवाणी तवंग इंबुर लंगे जमा नुप्तिक सुझले माउनी दा नमनिंग तो आकाशवाणी तवंग देश नुप्तिक मनपक लेरम वनं कुचुदुर लेरम संगन लंगे जमा 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
Jesus, Tá, Nada the condo living or meorella. 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It is a good to younger Gavaka in the Sawin, Shubuchi short young, Moa Yawosujum Zijo demda. 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
1: 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Ejik to de Zasuning, Tukunan Zasu underline, Topje Yambu Kuagim. 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It's a Zanskai in it that Jiwo Chenno, Topje is the

0: This is Akashvani, the news read by Saira Mujtaba. Both Houses of Parliament witnessed multiple adjournments on the first day of the monsoon session today, following uproar by opposition parties over various issues, including the NEET paper leak case. Lok Sabha and the Rajya Sabha were later adjourned for the day. The Lok Sabha began with obituary references to six former members who passed away recently. The House also paid tributes to Father Amir of Qatar, Sheikh Hamad bin Khalifa Sani. However, question hour could not be taken up as opposition members from the Congress and the Samajwadi Party raised slogans over the NEET issue. Despite repeated appeals by Speaker Om Birla and later by Presiding Officer Dilip Saikia to maintain order and allow the House to function, the protests continued, leading to adjournment of the House for the day. The Rajya Sabha also witnessed repeated disruptions. The House was adjourned multiple times despite efforts by Chairman C.P. Radhakrishnan and Deputy Chairman Harivansh to conduct business. Later, the Upper House was also adjourned for the day. Earlier, speaking to media ahead of the commencement of the session this morning, Prime Minister Narendra Modi expressed hope that the monsoon session will be as productive as the monsoon itself, saying that both play an important role in the nation's progress and the well-being of its people.
1: Monsoon ho ya monsoon satra, agar dono proactive ho, to bahut hi productive hote hain. और दोनों को प्रोडक्टिव होते हैं तो देश का कल्याण होता है, जीव मात्र का कल्याण होता है। साथियों, पिछले एक महीने में देश ने अनेक सिद्धियां प्राप्त की है, चाहे राष्ट्रीय हो, अंतर्राष्ट्रीय हो और अब तो अंतरिक्ष भी हो, भारत के लिए गर्व के पल रहे हैं।
0: President Draupadi Murmu today called for deeper economic engagement between India and Moldova, saying the two countries have immense potential to expand cooperation in several high-growth sectors. The President was addressing the India-Moldova Business Forum in Chisinau today. Referring to the vision of Viksit Bharat 2047, President Murmu said that India seeks partnerships based on trust and shared prosperity, while Moldova's strategic location and skilled workforce offer promising opportunities for Indian businesses. Earlier, President Murmu and her Moldovan counterpart, Maya Sandu, held delegation-level talks. President Murmu also paid floral tributes at the monument of Stefan Cel Mare Sishon in Chisinau. The Supreme Court today asked the Uttar Pradesh government to apprise it about the possibility of setting up an SIT to probe the alleged embezzlement of donations at the Ram Temple in Ayodhya and cautioned the litigants not to politicize the issue. A bench comprising Chief Justice of India Surya Kant and Justices Joymalia Bagchi and V. Mohanna asked Solicitor General Tushar Mehta, appearing for the UP government, to take instructions on whether the SIT, which had examined the entire issue before the registration of the FIR, could be entrusted with the responsibility to probe the case instead of the local police. Union Minister Jagat Prakash Nadda today met the representatives of the protesters in New Delhi. In a social media post, Mr. Nadda said, a proposal came from the protesters.

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1: 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In a joint press statement after delegation-level talks in Chisinau, President Murmu described her visit as a historic milestone, as it is the first ever state visit by an Indian president to the Republic of Moldova. She said the visit reflects the growing friendship and mutual trust between the two countries, which have shared warm relations for over three decades. The two leaders agreed to promote greater trade and investment, strengthen resilient supply chains, and encourage closer engagements between their business communities. President Murmu expressed confidence that the India-Moldova Business Forum being held alongside the visit will provide fresh momentum to economic cooperation. Both the houses of the parliament were adjourned for the day following the opposition protest over various issues, including NEET paper leak case. The Lok Sabha and Rajya Sabha faced multiple adjournments due to the opposition uproar. When the Lok Sabha assembled for the day at 11 a.m., the house paid tributes to six of its former members who passed away recently. They were Nadenla Bhaskar Rao, Omwati Devi, Sudhanshu Seal, Major General Bhuvan Chandra Khanduri retired, K.P. Dhanapalan, and Pyarelal Sankar. The house also paid tributes to Father Amir of Qatar Sheikh Hamad bin Khalifa Al Thani. Lok Sabha Speaker Om Birla said that Sheikh Hamad bin Khalifa Al Thani played a significant role in fostering India-Qatar relations. Governor Lieutenant General K.T. Parnaik retired participated in the national seminar on From Tradition to Transformation, Integrating Bharatiya Itihas and Bharatiya Janana Parampara in Modern Governance and Atijya Anveshan 5128 at Guwahati yesterday. Highlighting the significance of the seminar, the governor said it provides an opportunity to reconnect with the wisdom of great thinkers and nation builders such as Ved Vyas, Valmiki, Chanakya, Aryabhat, Shushrut, Patanjali, Ashoka, Adi Sankaracharya, Guru Nanak, Swami Vivekananda, Mahatma Gandhi, Sardar Patel and Dr. B.R. Ambedkar. Their contributions to governance, science, healthcare, spirituality and nation building continue to guide society. The three-day seminar, which commenced on Friday, was organized by Bharatiya Itihas Sankalan Samiti Assam and Akhil Bharatiya Itihas Sankalan Yojana, New Delhi. Minister for Education P.D. Sona today held a meeting with the Department of Public Libraries and representatives from the Amar Chitra Katha aimed at preserving and promoting the stories of Arunachal Pradesh, unsung heroes for future generations. Sharing the news in a social media post, Sona informed that the discussions focused on possible avenues of developing engaging comic books and 2D animated educational content based on the documented lives of unsung heroes of the state, making their stories more accessible and inspiring for young readers. He further added that the meeting also deliberated on introducing this as supplementary reading material for students of class 6 to 10 with publications planned on English, Hindi and selected tribal languages to ensure wider outreach. Deputy Commissioner Leparada District Himani Mena today convened the District Level Monitoring Committee meeting to review the physical and financial progress of various developmental schemes and projects being implemented across the district. The meeting provided a comprehensive platform to assess the status of ongoing works, recently completed projects and newly sanctioned initiatives. The India Meteorological Department has issued a yellow alert

0: 19 districts in Arunachal Pradesh, including Papumpare. These districts are very likely to receive thunderstorm with lightning and very heavy rainfall at isolated places. Spain beat defending champions Argentina 1-0 in extra time to become FIFA World Cup 2026 champions. Spain's substitute Ferran Torres scored in the 106th minute to give his team a 1-0 win over Argentina in a final at New York New Jersey Stadium last night. With its victory, Spain became the first nation to simultaneously hold the World Cup crowns in both men's and women's soccer. The enrollment in schools has gone up to around 25 crore across the country as per the Unified District Information System for Education Plus 2025-26 data. That is all in this news bulletin. Namaskar.
1: श्रोताओं अभी आप सुन रहे थे आकाशवाणी के टनहर केंद्र से प्रसारित रीजनल न्यूज। ये आकाशवाणी का तवांग केंद्र है। समय शाम के 7:55 हो गए हैं। लीजिए श्रोताओ पेश है कार्यक्रम देशभक्ति गीत। इसमें आज आप सुनिए सोनम किरकिरे के रचे बोल पर फिल्म शब्बास मिठू से कैलाश खेर, रुचिका और अमित त्रिवेदी की आवाजों में एक देशभक्ति गीत।

Good evening. This is Akashwani. I'm Anuja Kumar with the news at 9. The headlines. Monsoon session of parliament begins on stormy note.

0: Both houses of parliament witnessed repeated disruptions over various issues. Union Minister JP Nadda holds talks with protesters in New Delhi, appeals to end sit-in and restore normalcy. President Draupadi Murmu calls for stronger economic partnership between India and Moldova and greater cooperation in high-growth sectors. Heavy rainfall claims 4 more lives in Jammu Division, taking death toll over past 2 days to 16. Lieutenant Governor Manoj Sinha reviews flood situation in several districts of the Union Territory. Red alert issued for very heavy rainfall over Himachal Pradesh and Jammu and Kashmir tomorrow. And Labour Party leader Andy Burnham assumes office as the new Prime Minister of the United Kingdom. And now the news in detail. Monsoon session of Parliament began on a stormy note today. Both Houses of Parliament witnessed multiple adjournments following uproar by opposition parties over various issues, including the NEET paper leak case. The Lok Sabha and the Rajya Sabha were later adjourned for the day. The Lok Sabha began with obituary references to 6 former members who passed away recently. The House also paid tributes to Father Emir of Qatar Sheikh Hamad bin Khalifa al-Thani. However, question hour could not be taken up due to protests by opposition members from the Congress and the Samajwadi Party over the NEET issue. Our correspondent has the details.
1: The proceedings of both the Houses of Parliament were disrupted due to the repeated adjournments following opposition sloganeering on the NEET paper leak case and other issues. The Lok Sabha witnessed 7 adjournments, while the Rajya Sabha was adjourned 6 times due to the opposition protest. Due to the disruptions, question hour in both the Houses were also not taken up. Amid opposition uproar in the lower house, Union Minister for Law and Justice Arjun Ram Meghwal introduced the Supreme Court Number of Judges Amendment Bill 2026. The bill aims to further amend the Supreme Court Number of Judges Act 1956 for increasing the number of judges of the apex court from the present 33 to 37, excluding the Chief Justice of India. In the Rajya Sabha, when the proceedings began at 11 a.m., 9 newly elected and re-elected members took oath as members of the upper house. Anand Kumar, Akashwadi News, Delhi.
0: Earlier, speaking to media ahead of the commencement of the session this morning, Prime Minister Narendra Modi expressed hope that the monsoon session will be as productive as the monsoon itself, saying both play an important role in the nation's progress and the well-being of its people.
2: Monsoon ho ya monsoon satra, agar dono proactive ho, to bahut hi productive hote hain. 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
0: President Draupadi Murmu today called for a deeper economic engagement between India and Moldova, saying the two countries have immense potential to expand cooperation in several high-growth sectors. The President was addressing the India-Moldova Business Forum in Chisinau today.
3: I am greatly encouraged by the growing cooperation. There is immense potential for collaboration across diverse sectors such as digital technology, artificial intelligence, cyber security, fintech, digital public infrastructure, infrastructure development, renewable energy, advancement, art manufacturing, logistics, agriculture, food processing, pharmaceuticals, biotechnology. Indian companies are interested in participating in the development projects of Moldova in energy sector, including solar energy, battery storage, smart grids, green hydrogen.
0: Referring to the vision of Viksit Bharat 2047, President Murmu said India seeks partnerships based on trust and shared prosperity, while Moldova's strategic location and skilled workforce offer promising opportunities for Indian businesses.
3: India also offers good business opportunities for Moldovan companies for trade and business. We remain committed to fostering a transparent, predictable and investor-friendly business environment. I invite Moldovan businesses to come and explore India. I also encourage Indian businesses to look at the opportunities in your enterprise. Vision and commitment will be instrumental in building enduring economic partnerships.
0: Earlier, President Murmu and her Moldovan counterpart Maia Sandu held delegation-level talks. President Murmu also paid floral tributes at the monument of Stefan Cel Mari Sfand in Chisinau. This is the first-ever visit by an Indian.

0: In president to Moldova. The president is on a three-nation state visit to Moldova, North Macedonia and Romania. External Affairs Minister Dr. S. Jayashankar today expressed confidence that the visit of Panamanian Foreign Minister Javier Eduardo Martinez Acha Vasquez further strengthens bilateral ties across all sectors. Dr. Jayashankar made the remarks during a meeting with the Panamanian Foreign Minister in New Delhi.
1: We hope that your visit will further strengthen our relationship across all domains. We had met recently during the 5th India-SICA ministerial meeting, which the two of us had co-chaired. Your current visit builds on the momentum of high-level exchanges that we've had, and I believe that both our governments, both our leaders are very keen at deepening and widening our partnership.
0: The Supreme Court today observed that the issue of alleged embezzlement of donations at the Ram Temple in Ayodhya, Uttar Pradesh, should not be politicized. It said that the Ram Temple donation row is a simple case of commission of crime and the court is just to ensure proper investigation. The Apex Court asked the Solicitor General appearing for the Uttar Pradesh government to take instructions on whether the special investigation team, which had examined the entire issue before the registration of the FIR, could be entrusted with the responsibility to probe the case instead of the local police. The top court will hear the plea again on the 27th of this month when Uttar Pradesh government will apprise it about the SIT probe in matter. This is Akashwani giving you the news. For quick news updates round the clock, follow us on our X handle at EIR News Alerts. And for details of these stories and more, log on to our website www.newsoneir.gov.in and download the News on EIR app. Union Minister J.P. Nadda today met the representatives of protesters in New Delhi. In a social media post, Mr. Nadda said that a proposal came from the protesters to hold talks with the government this morning. The minister said the meeting took place in a cordial atmosphere and an initial verbal discussion was held in detail with their delegation and they submitted a written petition to the government at around 4 p.m. Mr. Nadda urged all the protesters to end their sit-in and assist the administration in restoring normalcy. The Delhi police has appealed to all the protesters in New Delhi to maintain peace, exercise restraint and cooperate with the police in ensuring peace and public order. In a video message, Additional Commissioner and Public Relations Officer of Delhi Police, Rajiv Ranjan, urged the participants to conduct themselves peacefully, refrain from indulging in any unlawful or violent activities, and comply with the lawful directions issued by police officers or personnel deployed on duty. He advised the public not to believe or circulate rumours, misinformation, or unverified content through any platform. In Jammu and Kashmir, four more people lost their lives in rain-related incidents across the Jammu division today, taking the death toll to 16 in the past 2 days. At least seven people are still missing as heavy rains continue to hamper rescue operations in flood-affected Rajouri and Poonch districts. More from our correspondent.
2: Heavy rains today severely hampered rescue operations in both Rajouri and Poonch districts a day after devastating flash floods and landslides claimed 12 lives and left several other missing. The continuing rainfall has raised concern over the possibility of fresh landslides and flash floods, with residents in vulnerable areas being advised to remain alert. The administration is closely monitoring the situation. Emergency teams, including the NDRF, SDRF, J&K Police and Army, are deployed on high alert in vulnerable areas. Key roads in Poonch, Rajouri, Riyasi and Udhampur have been reopened and work to restore water supplies in several areas is ongoing. The Meteorological Department has forecast moderate to heavy rainfall across Jammu and Kashmir till July 23, prompting district administrations to issue advisories urging people to remain vigilant and avoid venturing near rivers, streams, nalas and other water bodies. This is N. Gulshan Rana for Akashvani News from Jammu.
0: Chief Minister Umar Abdullah has announced an ex gratia relief of 6 lakh rupees for the next of kin of each person who lost their life in rain-related incidents in Rajouri and Poonch districts. Meanwhile, Jammu and Kashmir Lieutenant Governor Manoj Sinha reviewed the situation following heavy rains, flash floods and landslides in several districts of the Union Territory. The Lieutenant Governor spoke to senior officials and directed them to ensure swift relief measures and speedy restoration of damaged infrastructure in the

0: affected areas. Intermittent rainfall continues across Uttarakhand, affecting normal life in several parts of the state. Rain and landslides have disrupted traffic on several national highways. The Char Dham Yatra has been temporarily suspended till further orders as a precautionary measure. Meanwhile, the IMD has forecast heavy rainfall in several districts of the state over the next 24 hours. We have more from our correspondent.
1: Heavy rainfall has damaged Dehradun-Masuri main road near Paniwala Band. In view of public safety, the administration has completely closed the route to traffic until further orders. People have been advised to use alternate routes for travel to and from Masuri until road is reopened. Meanwhile, Garhwal Commissioner Anand Swarup has directed the concerned district magistrate to ensure that pilgrims are accommodated at safe locations if the Char Dham Yatra routes remain blocked. He has also instructed that pilgrims should resume only after the routes are declared completely safe. Pilgrims have been urged not to pay attention to rumours and to follow only the official advisories issued by the administration. Sakshi Singh, Akashwani News, Dehradun.
0: In Assam, continuous rainfall triggered landslides at several locations in Guwahati today. A major landslide at Madhav Dev Nagar in the Maligaon area damaged a residential house. Four people were injured and have been admitted to Guwahati Medical College and Hospital. The IMD has issued a red colour warning for very heavy rainfall over Himachal Pradesh and Jammu and Kashmir tomorrow. Heavy rainfall is also expected over Delhi, Haryana, Chandigarh, Punjab, Himachal Pradesh, Uttarakhand, Jharkhand, Odisha, Uttar Pradesh during the next 2 days. In Himachal Pradesh, all government and private educational institutions in Kangra, Mandi and Sirmaur districts will remain closed tomorrow following a red alert for heavy rainfall. The weather office has also forecast heavy rain in Chamba and Kulu districts. In Sikkim, all 16 workers trapped inside the under-construction Samardung tunnel in southern part of the state were safely rescued today following a massive multi-agency operation. A landslide reportedly had triggered a suspected gas leak inside the tunnel. In the United Kingdom, newly elected leader of the Labour Party, Andy Burnham, has took charge as the country's new prime minister. King Charles III invited the 56-year-old former mayor of the Greater Manchester to form a new government following the resignation of Keir Starmer. In his inaugural speech at 10 Downing Street, Mr. Burnham said he will make politics more about problem solving.
2: We will make this moment a circuit breaker for Britain, bringing forward the biggest changes in the last 40 years. A new political model and a new economic model. In the 1980s, Britain took some wrong turns. Political power was centralised, economic power privatised, large parts of the country deindustrialised, and they still haven't recovered. And that's why we will change politics, to make it more collaborative, more about problem solving than point scoring.
0: In news, Justin, India has condemned the attack on the vessel MV Golden Leo yesterday while departing the port of Odisha. External Affairs Ministry in a statement said four Indian nationals have tragically lost their lives while one is hospitalized in a critical condition. The ministry said that the Indian mission in Ukraine is closely monitoring the situation and is making every effort to extend all possible assistance to those affected. Benchmark domestic equity indices ended on a negative note today. The Sensex declined 443 points or 0.6% to close at 77,709. And now, before we end the bulletin, the headlines once again. Monsoon session of Parliament begins on stormy note. Both Houses of Parliament witness repeated disruptions over various issues. Union Minister J.P. Nadda holds talks with protesters in New Delhi, appeals to end sit-in and restore normalcy. President Robi Murmu calls for stronger economic partnership between India and Moldova and greater cooperation in high-growth sectors. Heavy rainfall claims four lives in Jammu Division, taking death toll over past 2 days to 16. Red alert issued for very heavy rainfall over Himachal Pradesh and Jammu and Kashmir tomorrow. And Labour Party leader Andy Burnham assumes office as the new Prime Minister of the United Kingdom. That is all in the news at 9. Good night.
3: श्रोताओं अभी आप सुन रहे थे आकाशवाणी के दिल्ली केंद्र से प्रसारित न्यूज 8 9। ये आकाशवाणी का तवांग केंद्र है। समय रात्रि के 9:15 हो गए हैं। तो श्रोताओं अब समय हो चला है आपसे विदा लेने का। आइए जाते जाते हम आपको अवगत करवाते हैं हमारे केंद्र से कल प्रसारित किए जाने वाले चंद कार्यक्रमों से।